Yeah, the boss on this one. I told you we taking over, taking K City to the next level.

grace, I grasp that elusive rim. 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All is mine to lose in my mind, although I've already lost all. I am appalled by these very friendly sights. I remain polite in proper society. They view me as the sewer. My yesterdays don't matter now. They're gone. 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
1: 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Et juste avant, Dio Hoof avec Fresh Born.

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0: bitch, I'm floating. 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
1: I'm a Percocet float.
2: Yeah.
1: AR toast.
2: Straight up.
1: Big blunt smoking ass nigga.
2: 21.
1: In a Maybach joke, he drive a Rari like it stole it. He a broke Ford Focus ass nigga.
2: Hi.
3: Pay me for a show, I got a chopper.
2: 21.
3: All this metal, they gon' call the coppers.
2: 21.
3: Can't bring the gang around rappers.
2: Straight up.
3: Cause I hang around, I'll rob
2: it. Oh God.
3: Little nigga, do you got a problem?
2: What?
3: Little nigga, we'll come and solve it.
2: Straight up.
3: Cash coming in, can't stop it.
2: 21.
3: I'm running to the money, y'all jacking.
2: Yeah.
3: Richard Mills represent victory.
2: 21.
3: Still the same, I'm just a richer me.
2: Oh God.
3: A washed up bitch don't mean shit to me.
2: Nothing.
3: I'ma let your best friend nibble me.
2: Yeah.
3: You can't do nothing for me unless you leaving hickeys where my dick be.
2: 21.
3: Slaughter gang, savage freak, hoes get punched just for trying.

0: first thing I want to say is, mandate my ass.
1: Jill Scott Heron.
0: Because it seems as though we've been convinced that 26% of the registered voters, not even 26% of the American people, but 26% of the registered voters form a mandate or a landslide.
1: B-movie.
0: 21% voted for Skippy and 3-4% voted for somebody else who might have been running. But oh yeah, I remember. In this year that we have now declared the year from Shogun to Reagan, I remember what I said about Reagan. Minute. Acted like an actor. Hollywood. Acted like a liberal. Acted like General Franco when he acted like governor of California. Then he acted like a Republican. Then he acted like somebody was going to vote for him for president. And now we act like 26% of the registered voters is actually a mandate. We're all actors in this, I suppose. What has happened is that in the last 20 years, America has changed from a producer to a consumer.

flexible at that, and now we are consumers and finding it difficult to understand. Natural resources and minerals will change your world. The Arabs used to be in the third world. They have bought the second world and put a firm down payment on the first one. Controlling your resources will control your world. This country has been surprised by the way the world looks now. They don't know if they want to be Matt Dillon or Bob Dillon. They don't know if they want to be diplomats or continue the same policy of nuclear nightmare diplomacy. John Foster Dulles ain't nothing but the name of an airport now. The idea concerns the fact that this country wants nostalgia. They want to go back as far as they can, even if it's only as far as last week. Not to face now or tomorrow, but to face backwards. And yesterday was the day of our cinema heroes riding to the rescue at the last possible moment. The day of the man in the white hat or the man on the white horse. Or the man who always came to save America at the last moment. Someone always came to save America at the last moment. Especially in B-movies. And when America found itself having a hard time facing the future, they looked for people like John Wayne. But since John Wayne was no longer available, they settled for Ronald Reagan.

four fair was square, when the cavalry came straight away and all American men were like Hemingway to the days of the wondrous B-movie. The producer, underwritten by all the millionaires necessary, will be Casper, the defensive.

one again. 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

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You can panic now and avoid the rush. So much for the good news. As Wall Street goes, so goes the nation. And here's a look at the closing numbers. Racism is up. Human rights are down.

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1: You ready for another spoiler?
0: This shit took ages.
1: I've always been a man of bold predictions.
0: Just know that you can't rush greatness.
1: And I'm predicting that this guy right here.
0: But you're too impatient.
1: Star in the making.
0: 1 million views ain't famous.
1: Coming out of West London.
0: I need me a crib, no neighbours, mad.
1: Some of you may know the names.
0: I need me 1,000 acres.
1: But for those who don't, it's my guy.
0: Can't wait till I...

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Some of us hold extremely high positions. 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We're hardly breathing. And we're free. Go tell the women that we're leaving.

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We are scientists. We do genetics. We leave religion to the psychos and fanatics. But we are tired. We got nothing to believe in. We are lost. 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

0: eyes have opened 10. 1 hour checking Insta. 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
0: Breakfast at noon, I have to start soon. 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

0: Next bitch, I'm floating. 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
1: I'm a Percocet float.
2: Yeah.
1: AR toast.
2: Straight up.
1: Big blunt smoking ass nigga.
2: 21, 21.
1: In a Maybach joking.
2: Drive
1: a Rari like it's stolen.
2: He
1: a broke Ford Focus ass nigga.
2: Hi.
3: Pay me for a show, I got a chopper.
2: 21.
3: I just met her, they gon' call the coppers.
2: 21.
3: Can't bring the gang around rappers.
2: Straight up.
3: Cause I hang around, I rob.
2: Oh God.
3: Little nigga, do you got a problem?
2: What?
3: Little nigga, we'll come and solve it.
2: Straight up.
3: Cash coming in, can't stop it.
2: 21.
3: I'm running to the money, y'all jogging.
2: Yeah.
3: Richer Mills represent victory.
2: 21.
3: Still the same, I'm just a richer me.
2: Oh God.
3: A washed up bitch don't mean shit to me.
2: Nothing.
3: I'ma let your best friend nibble me.
2: Yeah.
3: You can't do nothing for me unless you leaving hickeys where my dick be.
2: 21.
3: Slaughter gang, savage freak, hoes get punched just for.

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1: Time runs slower wherever gravity is strongest.
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1: Life is so fragile and so sticky.
0: We have a mission. 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
1: We had a mission. 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
1: Look upside down. The sky is the sea. We are already flying further and further on our starships.
0: Or our boats. Damn, we plan to pollute the rest of the universe.

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1: We play dirty. Oh yeah, we play dirty.
0: Dare to be more hope.
2: Dare to be more hope.